0: This is WWBR Paris.
1: It's time to unleash the metal beast. 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And now, Mandatory Metallica on 98.5 The River, the Valley's classic rock station.

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98.5 The River on the Delta Bound Southern Rock Weekend. Tom Petty and the Heartbreakers. Tom Petty and the Heartbreakers. Well, Tom Petty especially, originally from Gainesville, Florida. Tom Petty released 13 studio albums with the Heartbreakers and 3 solo albums, although a lot of his solo albums had some of the Heartbreakers on there, like Mike Campbell on guitar and Ben Montench from on the keyboards. So we celebrate all the great Southern rockers all weekend long, 3 times an hour. More of it coming up later here on The River.

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And we got some ZZ Top there. 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More Southern Rock coming up later. We're celebrating it all weekend long. Right now, though, it's Survivor on the River.

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